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1: 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You don't know the story. There was a time when Woody was a bailiff in one of the many situations where we'd been let go from a job and we all had to get different jobs for a while. Woody was a bailiff.

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0: 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That's your latest forecast. I'm meteorologist Mike Witcher from the East Tennessee Weather Center. And remember to always get the latest forecast weather updates with the East Tennessee Weather app.
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I'm Dylan. Yeah, I mean, I like Seinfeld. My sister-in-law, it's her birthday today, Morgan, and she has watched Seinfeld so much she can quote every episode. Seinfeld, to stay on Netflix for the next 5 years if you enjoy rewatching those episodes. Happy birthday, Morgan. I hope my brother gets you something nice.

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If you haven't checked it out yet, you want more information, I put a link to that on the Facebook page earlier this week. 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

dementia. Someday you too will know my pain and smile its black tooth grin. If the war inside my head won't take a day off, I'll be dead. My icy fingers.

0: 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Lou Brutus on Hard Drive XL.
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